0: 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Here we go into the 80s at 8. From Jesse's Girl to the Material Girl. 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
1: 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And Whitney. The ladies of the 80s play here on the 80s at 8 on Easy 99.1.

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day of my life. I called you here today for a bit of bad news. I won't be able to see you anymore because of my obligations and the ties that you have. We've been meeting here every day. And since this is our last day together, I want to hold you just one more time. When you turn and walk away, don't look back.

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2: The Luminous Mystery. In the name of the Father, and of the Son, and of the Holy Spirit. Amen. I believe in God, the Father Almighty, creator of heaven and earth, and in Jesus Christ, his only Son, our Lord, who was conceived by the Holy Spirit, born of the Virgin Mary, suffered under Pontius Pilate, was crucified, died, and was buried. He descended into hell, and on the third day he rose again from the dead. He ascended into heaven and is seated at the right hand of God, the Father Almighty. From thence he shall come to judge the living and the dead.
3: I believe in the Holy Spirit, the Holy Catholic Church, the communion of saints, the forgiveness of sins, the resurrection of the body, and life everlasting. Amen.
2: Our Father who art in heaven, hallowed be thy name. Thy kingdom come, thy will be done, on earth as it is in heaven.
3: Give us this day our daily bread, and forgive us our trespasses, as we forgive those who trespass against us. And lead us not into temptation, but deliver us from evil. Amen.
2: Hail Mary, full of grace, the Lord is with thee. Blessed art thou among women, and blessed is the fruit of thy womb, Jesus.
3: Holy Mary, Mother of God, pray for us sinners, now and at the hour of our death. Amen.
2: Hail Mary, full of grace, the Lord is with thee. Blessed art thou among women, and blessed is the fruit of thy womb, Jesus.
3: Holy Mary, Mother of God, pray for us sinners, now and at the hour of our death. Amen.
2: Hail Mary, full of grace, the Lord is with thee. Blessed art thou among women, and blessed is the fruit of thy womb, Jesus.
3: Holy Mary, Mother of God, pray for us sinners, now and at the hour of our death. Amen.
2: Glory be to the Father, and to the Son, and to the Holy Spirit.
3: As it was in the beginning, is now, and ever shall be, world without end. Amen.
2: The first luminous mystery, the baptism in the Jordan. Our Father who art in heaven, hallowed be thy name. Thy kingdom come, thy will be done, on earth as it is in heaven.
3: Give us this day our daily bread, and forgive us our trespasses, as we forgive those who trespass against us. And lead us not into temptation, but deliver us from evil. Amen.
2: Hail Mary, full of grace, the Lord is with thee. Blessed art thou among women, and blessed is the fruit of thy womb, Jesus.
3: Holy Mary, Mother of God, pray for us sinners, now and at the hour of our death. Amen.
2: Hail Mary, full of grace, the Lord is with thee. Blessed art thou among women, and blessed is the fruit of thy womb, Jesus.
3: Holy Mary, Mother of God, pray for us sinners, now and at the hour of our death. Amen.
2: Hail Mary, full of grace, the Lord is with thee. Blessed art thou among women, and blessed is the fruit of thy womb, Jesus.
3: Holy Mary, Mother of God, pray for us sinners, now and at the hour of our death. Amen.
2: Hail Mary, full of grace, the Lord is with thee. Blessed art thou among women, and blessed is the fruit of thy womb, Jesus.
3: Holy Mary, Mother of God, pray for us sinners, now and at the hour of our death. Amen.
2: Hail Mary, full of grace, the Lord is with thee. Blessed art thou among women, and blessed is the fruit of thy womb, Jesus.
3: Holy Mary, Mother of God, pray for us sinners, now and at the hour of our death. Amen.
2: Hail Mary, full of grace, the Lord is with thee. Blessed art thou among women, and blessed is the fruit of thy womb, Jesus.
3: Holy Mary, Mother of God, pray for us sinners, now and at the hour of our death. Amen.
2: Hail Mary, full of grace, the Lord is with thee. Blessed art thou among women, and blessed is the fruit of thy womb, Jesus.
3: Holy Mary, Mother of God, pray for us sinners, now and at the hour of our death. Amen.
2: Hail Mary, full of grace, the Lord is with thee. Blessed art thou among women, and blessed is the fruit of thy womb, Jesus.
3: Holy Mary, Mother of God, pray for us sinners, now and at the hour of our death. Amen.
2: Hail Mary, full of grace, the Lord is with thee. Blessed art thou among women, and blessed is the fruit of thy womb, Jesus.
3: Holy Mary, Mother of God, pray for us sinners, now and at the hour of our death. Amen.
2: Hail Mary, full of grace, the Lord is with thee. Blessed art thou among women, and blessed is the fruit of thy womb, Jesus.
3: Holy Mary, Mother of God, pray for us sinners, now and at the hour of our death. Amen.
2: Glory be to the Father, and to the Son, and to the Holy Spirit.
3: As it was in the beginning, is now, and ever shall be, world without end. Amen.
4: O my Jesus, forgive us our sins, save us from the fires of hell, and lead all souls to heaven, especially those most in need of your mercy.
2: The second luminous mystery, the wedding at Cana. Our Father who art in heaven, hallowed be thy name. Thy kingdom come, thy will be done, on earth as it is in heaven.
3: Give us this day our daily bread, and forgive us our trespasses, as we forgive those who trespass against us. and lead us not into temptation, but deliver us from evil. Amen.
5: Hail Mary, full of grace, the Lord is with thee. Blessed art thou among women, and blessed is the fruit of thy womb, Jesus.
3: Holy Mary, Mother of God, pray for us sinners, now and at the hour of our death. Amen.
5: Hail Mary, full of grace, the Lord is with thee. Blessed art thou among women, and blessed is the fruit of thy womb, Jesus.
3: Holy Mary, Mother of God, pray for us sinners, now and at the hour of our death. Amen.
5: Hail Mary, full of grace, the Lord is with thee. Blessed art thou among women, and blessed is the fruit of thy womb, Jesus.
3: Holy Mary, Mother of God, pray for us sinners, now and at the hour of our death. Amen.
5: Hail Mary, full of grace, the Lord is with thee. Blessed art thou among women, and blessed is the fruit of thy womb, Jesus.
3: Holy Mary, Mother of God, pray for us sinners, now and at the hour of our death. Amen.
5: Hail Mary, full of grace, the Lord is with thee. Blessed art thou among women, and blessed is the fruit of thy womb, Jesus.
3: Holy Mary, Mother of God, pray for us sinners, now and at the hour of our death. Amen.
5: Hail Mary, full of grace, the Lord is with thee. Blessed art thou among women, and blessed is the fruit of thy womb, Jesus.
3: Holy Mary, Mother of God, pray for us sinners, now and at the hour of our death. Amen.
5: Hail Mary, full of grace, the Lord is with thee. Blessed art thou among women, and blessed is the fruit of thy womb, Jesus.
3: Holy Mary, Mother of God, pray for us sinners, now and at the hour of our death. Amen.
5: Hail Mary, full of grace, the Lord is with thee. Blessed art thou among women, and blessed is the fruit of thy womb, Jesus.
3: Holy Mary, Mother of God, pray for us sinners, now and at the hour of our death. Amen.
5: Hail Mary, full of grace, the Lord is with thee. Blessed art thou among women, and blessed is the fruit of thy womb, Jesus.
3: Holy Mary, Mother of God, pray for us sinners, now and at the hour of our death. Amen.
5: Hail Mary, full of grace, the Lord is with thee. Blessed art thou among women, and blessed is the fruit of thy womb, Jesus.
3: Holy Mary, Mother of God, pray for us sinners, now and at the hour of our death. Amen.
2: Glory be to the Father, and to the Son, and to the Holy Spirit.
3: As it was in the beginning, is now, and ever shall be, world without end. Amen.
4: O my Jesus, forgive us our sins, save us from the fires of hell, and lead all souls to heaven, especially those most in need of your mercy.
2: The third luminous mystery, the proclamation of the kingdom of God. Our Father who art in heaven, hallowed be thy name. Thy kingdom come, thy will be done, on earth as it is in heaven.
3: Give us this day our daily bread, and forgive us our trespasses, as we forgive those who trespass against us. And lead us not into temptation, but deliver us from evil. Amen.
5: Hail Mary, full of grace, the Lord is with thee. Blessed art thou among women, and blessed is the fruit of thy womb, Jesus.
3: Holy Mary, Mother of God, pray for us sinners, now and at the hour of our death. Amen.
5: Hail Mary, full of grace, the Lord is with thee. Blessed art thou among women, and blessed is the fruit of thy womb, Jesus.
3: Holy Mary, Mother of God, pray for us sinners, now and at the hour of our death. Amen.
5: Hail Mary, full of grace, the Lord is with thee. Blessed art thou among women, and blessed is the fruit of thy womb, Jesus.
3: Holy Mary, Mother of God, pray for us sinners, now and at the hour of our death. Amen.
5: Hail Mary, full of grace, the Lord is with thee. Blessed art thou among women, and blessed is the fruit of thy womb, Jesus.
3: Holy Mary, Mother of God, pray for us sinners, now and at the hour of our death. Amen.
5: Hail Mary, full of grace, the Lord is with thee. Blessed art thou among women, and blessed is the fruit of thy womb, Jesus.
3: Holy Mary, Mother of God, pray for us sinners, now and at the hour of our death. Amen.
5: Hail Mary, full of grace, the Lord is with thee. Blessed art thou among women, and blessed is the fruit of thy womb, Jesus.
3: Holy Mary, Mother of God, pray for us sinners, now and at the hour of our death. Amen.
5: Hail Mary, full of grace, the Lord is with thee. Blessed art thou among women, and blessed is the fruit of thy womb, Jesus.
3: Holy Mary, Mother of God, pray for us sinners, now and at the hour of our death. Amen.
5: Hail Mary, full of grace, the Lord is with thee. Blessed art thou among women, and blessed is the fruit of thy womb, Jesus.
3: Holy Mary, Mother of God, pray for us sinners, now and at the hour of our death. Amen.
5: Hail Mary, full of grace, the Lord is with thee. Blessed art thou among women, and blessed is the fruit of thy womb, Jesus.
3: Holy Mary, Mother of God, pray for us sinners, now and at the hour of our death. Amen.
5: Hail Mary, full of grace, the Lord is with thee. Blessed art thou among women, and blessed is the fruit of thy womb, Jesus.
3: Holy Mary, Mother of God, pray for us sinners, now and at the hour of our death. Amen.
2: Glory be to the Father, and to the Son, and to the Holy Spirit.
3: As it was in the beginning, is now, and ever shall be, world without end. Amen.
4: O my Jesus, forgive us our sins. Save us from the fires of hell, and lead all souls to heaven,
2: especially those most in need of your mercy.
5: The fourth luminous mystery, the Transfiguration. Our Father who art in heaven, hallowed be thy name. Thy kingdom come, thy will be done, on earth as it is in heaven.
3: Give us this day our daily bread, and forgive us our trespasses, as we forgive those who trespass against us. And lead us not into temptation, but deliver us from evil. Amen.
6: Hail Mary, full of grace, the Lord is with thee. Blessed art thou among women, and blessed is the fruit of thy womb, Jesus.
3: Holy Mary, Mother of God, pray for us sinners, now and at the hour of our death. Amen.
6: Hail Mary, full of grace, the Lord is with thee. Blessed art thou among women, and blessed is the fruit of thy womb, Jesus.
3: Holy Mary, Mother of God, pray for us sinners, now and at the hour of our death. Amen.
6: Hail Mary, full of grace, the Lord is with thee. Blessed art thou among women, and blessed is the fruit of thy womb, Jesus.
3: Holy Mary, Mother of God, pray for us sinners, now and at the hour of our death. Amen.
6: Hail Mary, full of grace, the Lord is with thee. Blessed art thou among women, and blessed is the fruit of thy womb, Jesus.
3: Holy Mary, Mother of God, pray for us sinners, now and at the hour of our death. Amen.
6: Hail Mary, full of grace, the Lord is with thee. Blessed art thou among women, and blessed is the fruit of thy womb, Jesus.
3: Holy Mary, Mother of God, pray for us sinners, now and at the hour of our death. Amen.
6: Hail Mary, full of grace, the Lord is with thee. Blessed art thou among women, and blessed is the fruit of thy womb, Jesus.
3: Holy Mary, Mother of God, pray for us sinners, now and at the hour of our death. Amen.
6: Hail Mary, full of grace, the Lord is with thee. Blessed art thou among women, and blessed is the fruit of thy womb, Jesus.
3: Holy Mary, Mother of God, pray for us sinners, now and at the hour of our death. Amen.
6: Hail Mary, full of grace, the Lord is with thee. Blessed art thou among women, and blessed is the fruit of thy womb, Jesus.
3: Holy Mary, Mother of God, pray for us sinners, now and at the hour of our death. Amen.
6: Hail Mary, full of grace, the Lord is with thee. Blessed art thou among women, and blessed is the fruit of thy womb, Jesus.
3: Holy Mary, Mother of God, pray for us sinners, now and at the hour of our death. Amen.
6: Hail Mary, full of grace, the Lord is with thee. Blessed art thou among women, and blessed is the fruit of thy womb, Jesus.
3: Holy Mary, Mother of God, pray for us sinners, now and at the hour of our death. Amen.
2: Glory be to the Father, and to the Son, and to the Holy Spirit.
3: As it was in the beginning, is now, and ever shall be, world without end. Amen.
4: O my Jesus, forgive us our sins, save us from the fires of hell, and lead all souls to heaven, especially those most in need of your mercy.
5: The fifth luminous mystery, the institution of the Eucharist. Our Father who art in heaven, hallowed be thy name. Thy kingdom come, thy will be done, on earth as it is in heaven.
3: Give us this day our daily bread, and forgive us our trespasses, as we forgive those who trespass against us. And lead us not into temptation, but deliver us from evil. Amen.
6: Hail Mary, full of grace, the Lord is with thee. Blessed art thou among women, and blessed is the fruit of thy womb, Jesus.
3: Holy Mary, Mother of God, pray for us sinners, now and at the hour of our death. Amen.
6: Hail Mary, full of grace, the Lord is with thee. Blessed art thou among women, and blessed is the fruit of thy womb, Jesus.
3: Holy Mary, Mother of God, pray for us sinners, now and at the hour of our death. Amen.
6: Hail Mary, full of grace, the Lord is with thee. Blessed art thou among women, and blessed is the fruit of thy womb, Jesus.
3: Holy Mary, Mother of God, pray for us sinners, now and at the hour of our death. Amen.
6: Hail Mary, full of grace, the Lord is with thee. Blessed art thou among women, and blessed is the fruit of thy womb, Jesus.
3: Holy Mary, Mother of God, pray for us sinners, now and at the hour of our death. Amen.
6: Hail Mary, full of grace, the Lord is with thee. Blessed art thou among women, and blessed is the fruit of thy womb, Jesus.
3: Holy Mary, Mother of God, pray for us sinners, now and at the hour of our death. Amen.
6: Hail Mary, full of grace, the Lord is with thee. Blessed art thou among women, and blessed is the fruit of thy womb, Jesus.
3: Holy Mary, Mother of God, pray for us sinners, now and at the hour of our death. Amen.
6: Hail Mary, full of grace, the Lord is with thee. Blessed art thou among women, and blessed is the fruit of thy womb, Jesus.
3: Holy Mary, Mother of God, pray for us sinners, now and at the hour of our death. Amen.
6: Hail Mary, full of grace, the Lord is with thee. Blessed art thou among women, and blessed is the fruit of thy womb, Jesus.
3: Holy Mary, Mother of God, pray for us sinners, now and at the hour of our death. Amen.
6: Hail Mary, full of grace, the Lord is with thee. Blessed art thou among women, and blessed is the fruit of thy womb, Jesus.
3: Holy Mary, Mother of God, pray for us sinners, now and at the hour of our death. Amen.
6: Hail Mary, full of grace, the Lord is with thee. Blessed art thou among women, and blessed is the fruit of thy womb, Jesus.
3: Holy Mary, Mother of God, pray for us sinners, now and at the hour of our death. Amen.
2: Glory be to the Father, and to the Son, and to the Holy Spirit.
3: 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Amen.
4: O my Jesus, forgive us our sins. 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
2: Hail, Holy Queen, Mother of Mercy, our life, our sweetness, and our hope. To thee do we cry, poor banished children of Eve. To thee do we send up our sighs, mourning and weeping in this valley of tears. Turn then, most gracious Advocate, thine eyes of mercy toward us. And after this our exile, show unto us the blessed fruit of thy womb, Jesus. O clement, O loving, O sweet Virgin Mary, pray for us, O Holy Mother of God,
3: that we may be made worthy of the promises of Christ.

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Easy 99.1 and a very good Thursday morning. Cruising Bruce. Nah, Jack, I ain't going nowhere. You and me settling in. I've got Huey and Mariah, little Elvis Costello, that is. And right now, Gladys Knight.

Easy 99.1, 612, now a dozen minutes after 6 o'clock. Cruising Bruce, what do you think is the best state to which to retire? Ah, before you say Florida, there is a new leader.

0: Easy 99.1. There's a little Fleetwood Mac off of their self-titled album, Circa 75, The Landslide, 620. So 20 minutes now after 6 o'clock as the morning is off and running, and it looks like a pretty good day and maybe none of those surprise showers like many folks got to see late yesterday. Hey, stay with me. Yeah, I'm cruising Bruce Palmer to make sure the morning goes just right. And I have kind of a surprising result from a survey that was recently taken. Now, I'll admit I was not initially familiar with the group that calls themselves Rethinking 65. So it's a group of wealth managers for, as they call themselves, quote, life's second half, end quote. But they were looking at all of our states in the nation, trying to determine which was the best one for retirement. Now, to rank it, they included everything from the number of residents 75 and older to life expectancy to availability of nurses and air quality index and sunlight exposure, just a whole bunch of different factors. And before you say, well, obviously Florida came in as number one, I'm going to have to tell you you're wrong. Guess which state topped the list? There we go. Absolutely. You see that wave crashing in? Hawaii. Hawaii came in as the top state for retirement. Now, if you're a Sunshine State lover, fear not, because Florida was only knocked back to number two. And I think the two that kind of surprised me were New Jersey and New York coming in as third and fifth. And right smack in the middle at number four, Massachusetts. So apparently we found a good place to spend our later years. Have you retired here in the state of Mass, or are you going to retire soon and you're thinking of getting the heck out of Dodge? Well, just curious, but there's your list so you can make your plans for the years to come. I love it. Okay, I'll tell you what we do next.
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0: 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Good morning, Andy. Come on in.
2: Thank you, Bruce. Good morning, everyone. There's a bit of a chill in the air. It's 64 degrees under mostly cloudy skies in Boston. I'm Andy Carbone with your Easy 99.1, 99-second update. A man from Hyannis wants the Massachusetts Supreme Judicial Court to review a lower court ruling upholding his rape convictions. In 2023, a jury found 55-year-old Alvis Marino guilty of raping his former wife four times during their marriage. He was sentenced to 8 years in prison. In May, the Massachusetts Appeals Court upheld Marino's convictions, but his attorney has filed an application for further appellate review. Massachusetts' two U.S. Senators, Ed Markey and Elizabeth Warren, are drawing attention for not signing a Democratic letter demanding ICE reforms. 38 Democratic senators sent the letter after recent fatal shootings involving federal immigration agents. The lawmakers are calling for body cameras, visible identification, and an end to agents wearing masks. Nine questions are set to appear on the November ballot. They include eight citizens-led initiatives and one veto referendum. All petitions submitted by the July 1st deadline have met the required number of signatures and have been confirmed by the Secretary of the Commonwealth's Elections Division. Election Day is set for November 3rd. And the Massachusetts Department of Transportation is inviting you to attend a design public hearing on the proposed replacement of the Sagamore Bridge tonight, starting at 6 o'clock at Bourne High School. This will give residents, businesses, and commuters a chance to learn more about the project. During the presentation, MassDOT will review the proposed bridge design, project impacts, right-of-way requirements, construction approaches, detours, as well as traffic management and bike path plans. Elsewhere news around the nation and the world this morning, a new study by researchers from McMaster University in Ontario, Canada, suggests antidepressant medication may help people suffering from long-term COVID symptoms. In sports, at Fenway Park yesterday, the Red Sox split a day-night doubleheader against the Baltimore Orioles, winning Game 1 6-3, tying a franchise record for 15 wins in a row, but that record was snapped in Game 2, losing 5-1. On Jersey Street tomorrow night, the Sox host the Toronto Blue Jays. Taking the first look at the Thursday morning commute expressway northbound, stop and go East Milton Square up to Southampton Street, the HOV lane busy once you get near the exit at 17 minutes into Boston. Lower 93 northbound, backing up Route 37 in Braintree, trying to get to the expressway. Lower 93 south, reduced speeds, passing Route 24 in Randolph. 24 north, you tap the brakes, the Randolph merge. 95 north, sluggish. Dedham Trove passing Canton, the ramps at 128-93. Route 3, currently no major problems report from Pembroke to Braintree. 195, 295, and 495 moving well. No major issues as of yet getting on and off the Cape with the Bourne and Sagamore bridges. Checking the MBTA. Shuttle buses replacing Red Lion service between Alewife and Park Street through the end of service on July 30th for infrastructure work. On the commuter rail, there are delays up to 15 minutes on the Franklin-Foxborough line inbound between Norwood Depot and South Station. 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
11: Nice stretch of weather ahead for the end of the week and into the weekend. Mainly sunny the rest of your Thursday. Light north breezes, a high of 77. Clear tonight, low 56. Sunshine on Friday, a high near 80. Mainly clear Friday night, low 61. Sunny weather ahead for Saturday, high 79. And Saturday night, a few clouds, a low of 61. Sunshine on Sunday, high 77. Monday, mostly sunny, a low of 62. Afternoon high back in the upper 70s to near 80. I'm meteorologist Mark Thibodeau at the Weather Channel.
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0: Easy 99.1. Trying to go forward in time. I'm Cruising Bruce, 634, 26 until 7. How do we get to 635 here?
1: This is what makes time travel possible.
0: Yeah.
1: Flux capacitor.
0: You got it. All right, Robert John, there's Sad Eyes on Easy 99.1.

Easy 99.1 Curz and Bruce, the Reader's Hardwood Supply text lines open for the morning at 508-746-9991. What's your favorite kind of seafood? Mass is about to compete in a national competition. Details and event. Here's Mariah.

That's right. How about us? How about you and me on Easy 99.1 at 6:50, 10 minutes until 7 o'clock. The group, of course, Champagne. You know, or one of my favorite TV lines from years ago, one time when Hawkeye on MASH described Champagne as just ginger ale that knows somebody. Okay, if you love to feast on seafood, here's something you might feast on. You know, I mentioned this a moment ago, and immediately the Reader's Hardwood Supply text line started to populate with folks chiming in as being seafood lovers. As a matter of fact, Evan was on the line for North Dartmouth, says he's a big calamari fan. Also heard from Donna, who is in North Attleboro, and she's more of a clam cakes fan. She loves going down to Iggy's down on Narragansett Bay in Rhode Island and Warwick. But, you know, here's

0: in Charlestown. He also handles the food down on Nantucket at the Club Car and the Nantucket Tap Room. So he will be carrying the pride of the Bay State when it comes to the big competition this weekend. I understand the preparation plans are for New England lobster, tempura lobster lollipop with lime, granita, and citrus aioli. And several other words that, frankly, I couldn't pronounce if I tried. And I'm proving now that I'm not the high-end dining sort. But I understand it's going to be served with roasted corn, pink peppercorns, crispy sweet potato, and green crab negi. So forgive me if I'm stumbling through. Meantime, I'll probably be just the one over at the counter ordering a good old-fashioned round of fish and chips.
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2: It's becoming a tricky ride on a Thursday morning. Expressway North, bumper to bumper, Adam Street to Southampton Street. HOV lane backed up near the gas tank at 23 minutes into the city. Route 3 northbound now dealing with delays from Union Street and Braintree heading up to the split. Browning on the lower 93 southbound, reduced speeds coming off the expressway. Route 37 in Braintree, then Route 24 in Randolph over to Ponkapog and Lincoln. 120 northbound's tied up Route 1 in Dedham to Route 109. 24 northbound, watch out for a crash. The breakdown led to Airport Road and Fall River. Then there are delays from Harrison Boulevard, Avon, past Route 139 in Stoke. 95 north sluggish from 123 in Attleboro to an accident at 295. Delays continue from the Mansfield Rest Area, disabled vehicle off to the right at Route 140 in Foxborough. Then from the Ponce Street nowhere to a crash in the left lane at the ramps to 123 in Canton. Traveling on the Mass Pike eastbound, if you're heading into Boston, the roadway is shut down between the expressway, getting to a rollover crash inside the Ted Williams Tunnel. Avoid the area. 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

Easy 99.1. Good morning. 7:04, 4 minutes after 7 o'clock. You know, let me tell you about an interesting happenstance meeting with two of the Beatles that some people had. It's a great story. Remind me to tell you later on. On the way this hour, feel-good favorites from Dee's Running Wild, Diana Ross, DeBarge, Dr. Hook. But right now, we're at that time of the year. The summer nights we hope to last forever. Richard Marx is next.

Easy 99.1 with Cruz and Bruce, 712. I ain't no star. Just glad to have your company at 12 minutes after 7 o'clock. A little later on today, I'm going to be over in Foxborough for that regular classic car cruise we do with the Mass Cruisers. Yeah, we're going back-to-back weeks trying to make up for lost time during World Cup soccer action, but looking forward to being over at Patriot Place later on this afternoon. Let's hit the highway. Speaking of which, Tom Cochran is on the way next. It looks like a river that you travel on when there's one day.

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0: Easy 99.1. Yeah, the Commodores. It's 7:20. It's 20 minutes after 7 o'clock. Good thing for accentuation proper on a song. Otherwise, the Commodores would be the Commodores. Look at this. It's in the mid-60s. Feels really good for another summer morning. I'm Cruisin' Bruce. Only happy to have you with me when we get together and head off each morning. You never know who you're going to run into. I mentioned earlier a very interesting celebrity sighting. Now, who's the most famous person that you have ever just casually bumped into at an event, or even not at an event, just kind of walking down the street and, oh, hey, isn't that, well, it happened over in the UK a few days ago. Let me give you the backstory. There is a tour, a series of tours around the Liverpool area that they call the Magical Mystery Tour. Okay, makes sense. So the other day, the Magical Mystery Tour bus is driving around Liverpool. Driver is a guy named Neil Morton, and he knows all the sights, and he tells the folks on the bus as they travel around Liverpool. And so they pull up to a traffic light at the corner of Hope Street and something else when the driver just kind of casually glances to his right and sees a familiar face. It's Paul McCartney, who was in the middle of a video call with his former Beatles bandmate Ringo Starr. So the driver said, and this was absolutely surreal, Sir Paul with Ringo on FaceTime. He says, I quickly said something, and everybody kind of spun their head around and looked, and sure enough, Paul waved to us all, and everybody was quickly snapping photos. The passengers couldn't believe it. Now, unfortunately for fans, Morton said nobody really got a chance to speak with him. I kind of get that. But according to the BBC, McCartney just happened to be back in Liverpool at the time to honor adolescent actor Stephen Graham with a companionship from the Liverpool Institute for Performing Arts. Maybe you've heard about that. That's the school that he co-founded. Just an amazing happenstance. And you know, it's amazing how Paul has just not, you can look at a picture of him today and still see him when we were in the heart of Beatlemania. Although sometimes I think to myself, Paul, you know, it looked so much better when you were in your 20s on the Sullivan Show, but maybe at this point, we just might want to get a haircut. What do you think?
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0: Far be it from me, though, to tell Paul what he ought to do. Tell you what, we're going to take a look now at the news. And the news, as a matter of fact, this morning is being brought to you, let me get it right, by Spectacle Management and the shows at Plymouth Memorial Hall, your home for live entertainment on the South Shore. Get tickets for live shows at memorialhall.com. Andy?
2: Thanks, Bruce. Good morning. It's 64 degrees in Boston. I'm Andy Carboni with your Easy 99.1 99-second update. Today is day 4 of jury selection in Plymouth Superior Court for the trial of Lindsay Clancy, who was indicted on 3 counts of murder in the 2023 deaths of her 3 children after being accused of strangling them. Clancy became a paraplegic after jumping out of a second-floor window of her home in the immediate aftermath of her children's death. A 17th juror was seated yesterday. The judge wants to add one more for the case, which is expected to last between 6 and 8 weeks. Stoughton Police Chief Donna McNamara is claiming the town manager is trying to oust her without cause. McNamara's lawyers claims that Thomas Coulter threatened to fire her unless she resigned and told her not to report to work. McNamara filed a harassment complaint accusing Coulter of gender discrimination, and she previously ordered an internal investigation that found 3 officers violated department rules in their interactions with Sandra Birchmore, who was murdered by former Stoughton police officer Matthew Farwell after an inappropriate relationship when she was underage. Drought conditions continue this week across the Cape. The latest update from the U.S. Drought Monitor shows all of Barnstable County is currently seeing severe drought conditions statewide. 100% of the state is seeing either abnormally dry, moderate, or severe drought conditions. And federal wildlife officials are investigating the recent death of a piping plover chick at Edgartown Great Pond in Martha's Vineyard. The 11-day-old chick with 2 broken legs was found with a human footprint in a restricted area of the shoreline and had to be euthanized. According to local conservationists, the footprints appeared to indicate the chick's death was a malicious act. Piping plovers are protected under the Endangered Species Act. Elsewhere, news around the nation this morning, Tropical Storm Bertha is headed toward Texas. National Hurricane Center says Bertha is now about 100 miles southwest of New Orleans and moving toward East Texas with sustained winds of 45 miles per hour. A tropical storm warning is in effect along the coast from south of New Orleans to just west of Houston. In sports, The Red Sox tied a franchise record with their 15th straight victory, which was set in 1946, after doubling up the Baltimore Orioles 6-3 in the opener of their doubleheader in a matinee yesterday at Fenway Park. The Red Sox fell to the Orioles 5-1 in the second game in the nightcap. The Red Sox will be back on the diamond tomorrow night at Fenway, continuing their 10-game homestand with the first of three with the Toronto Blue Jays. Patriots training camp continued for rookies yesterday at Gillette Stadium. Veterans report tomorrow, the first full team practice set for Saturday morning. A reminder, it's free and open to the public. And the Ring Revolution returned from the World Cup break last night in Foxborough, playing to a scoreless draw against Toronto FC. The Revolution are on the pitch again Saturday night at Gillette Stadium, taking on Atlanta United FC. Taking the last look at the Thursday morning commute expressway, northbound's packed in Adam Street to Southampton Street, HOV lane backed up before the gas tank, 22 minutes into Boston. Route 3 northbound delays Union Street and Braintree heading up to the split, 3 south slowing Route 6 the Sagamore Bridge. Lower 93 south has reduced speeds coming off the expressway to Route 37 in Braintree, Route 24 in Randolph to Ponkapog and Milton. 120 northbound's tied up Route 1 in Dedham to Route 109. 24 northbound, watch out for a crash in a breakdown lane at Airport Road and Fall River. Then there were delays from Harrison Boulevard Avon to Route 139 in Stoughton. 95 north sluggish from 123 in Attleboro, the scene of an earlier accident at 295. Delays continue, Route 152 in North Attleboro, disabled vehicle. Off to the right at Route 140 in Foxborough. Then you hit the brakes again to Ponson Street and nowhere to a crash in the left lane at the ramps to 120-93 in Canton. 195 westbound, disabled vehicle off to the right at Route 24 in Rock River. 295 northbound hit the brakes of the ramps to 95 in Attleboro. An updated situation on the Mass Pike eastbound. The roll of a crash inside the Ted Williams Tunnel has been cleared. Delays are easing. 25 eastbound crawling from Route 6 to the Bourne Bridge on the Cape. 20 southbound stall coming off the Bourne Bridge, getting around the Bourne Rotary. Checking the MBTA, shuttle buses replacing Red Line service between Park Street and Alewife through the end of service on July 30th for infrastructure work. 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
12: Our weather is going to be a little bit cooler for now, but it warms up some, I think, as we head into Friday. Lots of sun the rest of your Thursday, highs in the mid to upper 70s, light north breezes. Clear tonight, lows in the mid 50s, sunny on Friday, a high of 80, mostly clear Friday night, low 61. Sunshine on Saturday, high 79, and mostly sunny on Sunday, low 61. Afternoon high 77. I'm meteorologist Mark Thibodeau at the Weather Channel.
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0: Easy 99.1, 7:35, 25 minutes before 8 o'clock. And I was talking about that happenstance meeting of that tour bus and Ringo Starr and Paul McCartney. And no sooner do I tell the story, but the Reader's Hardwood Supply text line lights up with folks telling me about their famous meetings, like Jerry, who bumped into Rose Kennedy once out on the Cape, or Steve, who said, you know, I was once boarding a flight to go to Austin, Texas, and who do I see in the airport but Arthur Fonzarelli being escorted by two stewardesses, as a matter of fact. Also heard from Bobby, who said, you know, one time I actually had a chance to bump into, of all people, Clint Eastwood. It's like, I wondered if I should ask him a question, like,
1: You could ask yourself a question. Yeah. Do I feel lucky? Well, do you, punk?
0: You haven't lived until Dirty Harry has called you a punk. Hey, we were talking about this guy's birthday the other day. How about some Don Henley as our Thursday morning continues? 67 degrees, as a matter of fact, in Hyannis right now. It was the last worthless evening.

Easy 99.1, cruising, cruising, 743 and 7, it'll be 8. Working our way there. I'm glad to have you with me. Do you travel by air much? You know, there's a new rule they're looking at implementing for in-flight time, and I'll explain it. I think it's worthy of consideration. But now I feel the rhythm of DeBarge on the way. A longtime favorite of mine, Rhythm of the Night, Easy 99.1.

The Good Doctor on EC99.1 is 7:50 in 10 minutes. We're on the way to 8 o'clock. By the way, you can leave your $50 copay on the side table over there. The doctor doesn't often make house calls like that. Thank you for joining me. You know, I continue to get interesting texts on the Reader's Hardwood Supply text line at 508-746-9991 from folks who have had celebrity sightings, all based on that discussion we had earlier of those tour bus riders just bumping into Sir Paul on a street in the UK. Anyway, heard from John, who's in Plymouth, who had the occasion to meet up with Ray Charles and Bill Clinton. I'm not sure if that was at the same time. That seems like an unusual pairing. Also, Dale checked in from North Attleboro, who said he once bumped into Bobby Orr practicing his shooting and scoring at TF Green Airport in Warwick, Rhode Island. And from New Bedford, a note of someone who happened to be out on the vineyard and ran into Harold Ramis doing his best Ghostbusters memorable lines. I tell you what, this is an interesting piece that I just stumbled across. If you do much flying, there are a lot

0: specifically, Congress is looking forward to keep anything bad from happening, or what I think maybe they're just trying to cut airlines off the pass for deciding it's something cool that they could charge for. It would be a lot harder, of course, for flight attendants to enforce a ban if loud, annoying phone or video calls are permitted for a time and then stopped, rather than if it was just never okay in the first place. So we're waiting to see how this all plays out with those who are in charge of making such rules.
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0: 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Here's Andy. What do you got, Andy? Good morning.
2: Thanks, Bruce. It even happens on a terrible Thursday commute. It's that time in the morning. Both sides of the expressway now having issues. Northbound a parking lot split to Southampton Street, HOV lane backed up by the gas tank, 35 minutes into the city. Southbound busy Columbia Road to Freeport Street, 14 minutes tunnel to the split. Route 3 northbound showing delays. Union Street, Braintree heading up to the split. 3 south slowing scenic highway to the Sagamore Bridge. Lower 93 south, reduced speeds coming off the expressway to Ponkapog and Milton. 120 northbound tied up 95 in Canton, Route 109 in Denham. Great Plain Ave, Needham to Highland Avenue. Then from Route 16 in Newton to the Mass Pike. 24 northbound is a crash and a breakdown late at Airport Road and Fall River. Then there were delays Route 140 in Taunton to Route 44 in Harrison Boulevard, Avon, past Route 139 in Slocum. 95 north of sluggish from 295 in Annabro, the scene of an earlier disabled vehicle at Route 140 in Foxborough. Delays continue. Coney Street Armor and Popole, scene of an earlier accident at the ranch to 120 at 93 in Camp. 195 westbound is a breakdown off to the right after Route 24 in Fall River. 295 northbound hit the brakes of the ramp to the 95 in Annabro. 495 northbound is a crash in the breakdown lane before Bay Street in Taunton. Good news report on the Mass Pike eastbound, the rollover crash has been cleared from inside the Ted Williams Tunnel. 25 eastbound crawling from the scenic highway to the Bourne Bridge on the Cape. 20 southbound stall coming off the Bourne Bridge and getting around the Bourne Rotary. 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

Easy 99.1. Good Thursday morning. It's 8:05. 5 minutes after 8 o'clock. I'm Cruisin' Bruce. As for my buddy John, he's a huge Michael Jackson fan. A busy morning too. Hi to everybody who's checking in. Heard from Tom. The Dragon Lady says she's got the day off, but she's come on aboard. Hi to Dee. Hi to my old friend Cam, who's driving right now on his way to Quonset Point and no doubt cutting people off left and right as he heads in. You know, I don't get this. Every time I go out to the Easy 99.1 kitchen to grab myself something quick, I'm always the one filling that Keurig. I just got water all over the counter. But I had to race back in here to get some Kenny Loggins on, so maybe somebody else will clean it up for me. This is it. You got it now.

0: Easy 99.1, 8:12, now a dozen minutes after the 8 o'clock mark, and I'm cruising, Bruce. I imagine your family doubling in size practically overnight. It happened. It's an interesting tale I got to share with you. But at this moment, I thought we'd beat it with Billy Vera on Easy 99.1.
1: What did you think I would do at this moment?

If I could just hold you.

0: A guy we love from Stockbridge to Boston, JT. That's Handyman at 824 on Easy 99.1. Half a dozen minutes until 8:30 is upon us. And this is just such a wild story. I mean, in these days, with all sorts of drugs and other unnatural inducements, it's not all that uncommon to hear about multiple births. But this one kind of flies in the face of that because it was completely natural. It happened in Australia where the other day a family of six suddenly massively increased. I'll tell you what, instead of me telling you the story, I have the opportunity for you to hear all about it directly from the people who were involved. All right. So now with the magic of radio, I can take you over to sea and into Australia to get the information directly from the doctor who was involved.
1: It's amazing, to be honest, particularly the fact that this was spontaneously conceived. We do see multiple pregnancies more often with fertility treatments, particularly IVF, but for this to be spontaneously conceived, for the conception to happen, so one fertilized egg that then splits not once, not twice, but three times into four different babies who then share a placenta. That is just amazing. And to end up with four beautiful babies and a beautiful family now of 10.
0: A family now of 10. Six became 10 overnight. And I can imagine they're scrambling now to cover all their bases in that particular Australian household.
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3: Thank you, Bruce. Good morning, everyone. It is 66 degrees under sunny skies in Boston. I'm Andy Carboni with your Easy 99.1. 99-second update. A high surf advisory remains in effect by the National Weather Service until 8 o'clock tonight in Barnstable, Dukes, and Nantucket counties. Waves of 4 to 10 feet can be expected in the surf zone, making for dangerous swimming and surfing conditions along the coast with localized beach erosion. Inexperienced swimmers should stay out of the water. Stay right here on Easy 99.1 for their updates all day long. Two men are in custody after they broke into a home in Easton with a woman and her three children inside. Around midnight yesterday, police responded to the home after an alarm activation, with the homeowner telling officers they believe someone was inside the house. Two Easton officers chased one suspect on foot and took him into custody. A Massachusetts State Police canine later located the second suspect nearby. 25-year-old Ernest LaCrete of Quincy and 25-year-old LeVar Benson of Dorchester faced multiple charges yesterday in Taunton District Court, including home invasion. They are pleaded not guilty, and they're being held without bail until a dangerousness hearing next week. Thousands of nurses at Boston Medical Center picketed yesterday due to concerns about staffing stability, workplace safety, wages, and rising health insurance costs. Nurses say inadequate wages and higher health insurance premiums are contributing to burnout and staff turnover. There was no interruption to patient care. Boston Medical Center says it values its nursing staff and remains committed to reaching a contract agreement. And Chatham is getting a new police chief later on this morning. There will be a change of command ceremony when retiring Chief Mike Anderson steps down and Deputy Chief Lou Malzone will be sworn in. Lieutenant Sarah Harris will also be promoted and sworn in as Deputy Chief of Police. Following the ceremony, there will be a public reception in the Town Hall Annex and light refreshments will be served. Elsewhere, news around the nation this morning, the Food and Drug Administration still trying to find the source of a gastrointestinal illness that has sickened thousands of people across the country. More than 70 new cases of psychosporalysis was reported this week. The illness is caused by parasites linked to food and water. In sports, Fenway Park yesterday, the Red Sox and Baltimore Orioles played a split doubleheader. In Game 1, the Sox won their 15th straight, tying a franchise record, beating the Birds 6-3. In Game 2, the streak came to an end, being defeated by the O's 5-1. On Jersey Street tomorrow night, the Local 9 looked to get back into the win column, entertaining the Toronto Blue Jays. Taking the latest look at the Thursday morning commute, expressway northbound, stop and go, splits at Southampton Street, HOV line, you're backed up prior to the gas tank, 33 minutes into Boston. Southbound the expressway, busy Columbia Road to Freeport Street, Bryan Avenue toward Fernsbrook Parkway, 15 minutes, tunnel to the split. Route 3 northbound delays begin, Union Street and Braintree heading up to the split. 3 south, slowing from Route 6 to the Sagamore Bridge, lower 93 south, reduced B's Route 24 and Randolph to 95 in Canton. 128 northbound, tied up from 95 to 109 in Dedham, Great Plain Avenue to Highland Avenue, Route 9 Wellesley to Route 20 in Waltham. One's way southbound below the speed limit from Route 20 down to Route 30 in Weston. 24 northbound is a crash in the breakdown lane to Airport Road and Fall River. Then there are delays Route 140 in Taunton to 44 in Raynham, Harrison Boulevard, Avon, past Route 139 in Stoughton. 24 south of Car Fire, Route 27 in Brockton. 95 north of Sluggish from 123 in Attleboro to 152 in North Attleboro. South Main Street, Sharon, to the ramps to 120 and 93 in Canton. 195 westbound, watch out for a disabled vehicle off to the right at Route 24 in Fall River. Then you stall at the state line. 295 northbound, heavy volume after Route 1 in Attleboro to the ramps at 95. 495 northbound, the crash has been cleared before Bay Street in Taunton. 25 eastbound, that is crawling from Route 6 to the Bourne Bridge. Scenic Highway eastbound, now a tough ride from Herring Pond Road, Bourne to the Sagamore Bridge. Scenic Highway westbound, slowing from Nightingale Road, Bourne over toward Grandma's Rotary on the Cape. Going southbound, stall coming off the Bourne Bridge, getting around the Bourne Rotary. Sanders Road east and westbound, there's volume approaching the upper Cape Tech High School. Checking the MBTA, shuttle buses replacing Red Line service between Alewife and Park Street to the end of service on July 30th for infrastructure work. And on the commuter rail, delays of the 15 minutes of the Province Stoughton line inbound between 128 and South Station. 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I'm Andy Carbone.

Easy 99.1, and I'm Cruisin' Bruce. Only too happy to have you with me this morning as we get off and rolling. And now I can tell you, if you stick around, you're going to get more of the feel-good favorites you love. Just stay with me, please.

Easy 99.1, good morning. Cruz and Bruce, good to have you with me. It's 8:32 this morning as we continue to make our way into what should be a pretty good day. As a matter of fact, we're looking at sunshine and temperatures just a little bit cooler than they might normally be for this time of the year. But don't get me wrong, I'm not complaining. A little later on today, we're going to have the opportunity to spend some time together over at Patriot Place, where we do that regular cruise night with our friends from the Mass Cruisers. Of course, we're back for a second straight week in a row. After all, we did lose a bunch of time because of the situation with the World Cup soccer action. So as a result, we are now back at the fun to be had, and I would encourage you to come out and join us later on right there on Route 1 in Foxborough. Now, in the meantime, if you stay with me, I'll see to it that we have a blast all the way through. All right, so what are we going to do? Get a little Billy Joel, I think. Who's up for the stranger?

Easy 99.1. It's 9:17, 17 minutes after 9 o'clock as we start out Thursday morning. And the Doobie Brothers hitting the road now with you and me on Easy 99.1.

0: Easy 99.1. Mike McDonald, the rest of the Doobie Brothers, taking it to the streets. Cruising Bruce, it's 9:20 now. 20 minutes after 9 o'clock as a Thursday morning gets started. It looks like a pretty darn nice Thursday on the way, as a matter of fact. There are interesting trends that come and go, and I stumbled across this. I think it was just yesterday I first saw it. Now, think about this. Have you ever refused to fry something at your home because it's just such a hassle to properly dispose of used cooking oil? Well, there's good news, because there are people who want to take it off your hands. Thieves. I'm not making this up. So New York State police are now warning people about thieves who are attempting to steal used cooking oil from local restaurants. They don't always need to break in. They just siphon it from the storage tanks. And apparently there is a reason. Apparently this type of oil is valuable because it can be recycled into products like renewable fuel. And when there's a robust market for anything, of course, it attracts thieves. We all know that. For instance, there was a case, as I say, in upstate New York, where a guy in a van was caught with a garden hose connected to a restaurant's used cooking containers, pumping oil into his van. So at least three people have been arrested in the last few weeks, alone, for stealing used cooking oil. I don't know, is cooking oil becoming the next catalytic converter? It seems to me if there's money to be made, that ought to be made by the people who used the cooking oil in the first place. We'll take a look at the forecast, which I think you're going to like for this Thursday. Hang on, it's on the way next at Easy 99.1.
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14: Nice stretch of weather ahead for the end of the week and into the weekend. Mainly sunny the rest of your Thursday. Light north breezes, a high of 77. Clear tonight, low 56. Sunshine on Friday, a high near 80. Mainly clear Friday night, low 61. Sunny weather ahead for Saturday, high 79. And Saturday night, a few clouds, a low of 61. Sunshine on Sunday, high 77. Monday, mostly sunny, a low of 62. Afternoon high back in the upper 70s to near 80. I'm meteorologist Mark Thibodeau at the Weather Channel.
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It's 9:32, just a little past, half past nine, on what promises to be a very nice sunny Thursday, and pretty frankly, a good weekend on the way in tow. Here comes Chicago next.

0: Easy 99.1 at 9:44, almost quarter of 10. It's just one of my all-time favorite Billy Joel albums, his retro album, Innocent Man. It gave us great tunes like that. And I'm cruising, Bruce, getting ready to throw things on to Rob Hogan. And actually, you know, a little earlier this morning, Rob, we were having an interesting discussion. I don't know if you heard this.
1: I did not.
0: Well, my question for you, this all relates to a story I stumbled across the other day about a tour bus driver in the UK. Mm-hmm. They actually run a bus called the Magical Mystery Tour.
1: Okay.
0: And it's down the side of the bus, and they tour around the Liverpool area and take tourists to see interesting sights. So they pulled up at a traffic light, and the bus driver just casually glances out the window, and who's in the vehicle next to him but Sir Paul McCartney?
1: Wow.
0: You want to talk about timing. And it gets better than that, because Paul McCartney was actually there with a screen up in front of him, and he was FaceTiming with Ringo Starr.
1: Wow.
0: Well, this sounds like I'm making it up, and I'm not, I swear.
1: Those people got their money's worth on the tour.
0: Exactly.
1: Huh?
0: And so, you know, he quickly gets on his little tour bus microphone and tells everybody, hey, swing around to the left, take a look over here. So everybody's snapping pictures and so
1: on. Yeah,
0: but
1: that's a little different.
0: You know, it drew me to the question of who is the most interesting celebrity you've ever had a chance to meet. So I threw it out to everybody, joined in, and was getting all sorts of great stories. So who's, I mean, you and I, Rob, we're often involved with shows where we have to introduce someone, but it's different when you run into somebody in everyday life. Have you ever had one of those sightings?
1: I mean, not really in everyday life, but I mean, I did spend probably like 20 minutes alone with Lionel Richie one time, because he was supposed to be doing a kind of like a little intimate show
0: all right
1: in Boston when I was up there a while ago, you know, a bunch of years ago. And you know, he came in through the front door, and he just had a guitar, and he had a you know, guy with an electric keyboard, and you know, they had a little setup there. And all of a sudden they realized that they didn't have one of the cords they needed. So his manager and the keyboard guy were like, oh, you know, we gotta get down to, you know, I don't know, Best Buy, wherever the heck they went. So they hopped in the car with somebody from the radio station, and he and I were just sitting alone in this studio looking at each other.
0: sounds like me setting up for one of my shows. I'm like, oh, where's this cord? Oh,
1: yeah.
0: It happens to people like that.
1: He started telling me that, you know, stories about writing We Are the World with Michael Jackson the night they wrote the song. And, you know, he's like, he was doing these wild imitations of Michael.
0: I was going to ask, did he invite you to join in on maybe a couple of choruses?
1: He did not. He did not. He knew better right off the bat to do that, but...
0: I have it's not my story. I'm going to steal it from someone else. But a buddy of mine, many of us in the old car hobby, occasionally we will get a chance to put our car in to be used as a background prop in a movie.
1: Sure.
0: You know, for old days. And so a buddy of mine with an old car was actually at a film shoot where his car was in the background. And those people who had done that were invited to partake in the free big lunch spread they had out for everyone.
1: Very nice.
0: And my buddy is no stranger to piling his plate as high as he can. So he's
1: we all know one.
0: Oh, my God. So he piles the plate to the point where you really can't see him from behind it. It dawns on him that there's yet more on this other table on the other side. So he swings around in a hurry without looking where he's going and crashes right into Alec Baldwin.
1: Oh, wow.
0: which often makes me wonder if that's what set Alec off in the first place. And ever since then, he seems to have been kind of grumpy.
1: Could possibly. That could do it.
0: But imagine, just imagine, you know, spilling your Franks and beans all over Alec Baldwin's shirt.
1: Not a good look.
0: No, and not the kind of thing that you want him coming after you for.
1: Hey,
0: I'll tell you
1: not.
0: What, Rob is planning lunch, among other things today, speaking of eating, when we get to today's Back in the Day Easy Cafe, and plenty of the feel-good favorites that you need just to get you through the rest of the morning and into the afternoon. Am I correct, sir?
1: And yeah, nobody's going to spill anything, as far as we know.
0: Well, as far as we know, it is Rob we're talking about.
1: That's
0: all right,
1: true.
0: We're being brought to you by Montelio's Bakery, celebrating something special this month. 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All right, we'll talk again tomorrow morning. That's a promise. I'll be back for you at 6 o'clock sharp. Stick around with Rob and with Cliff. I'm sorry, Sir Cliff Richard. You know it. On Easy 99.1.

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Easy 99.1, little after 10 o'clock. It's Rob Hogan. How's it going? It's already been a day, huh? Go try not to break anything while I'm here, by the way. Feel good favorites lined up for you. Stevie Wonder, got some Brian Adams coming up. Luther Vandross on the way, too.

Is he 99.1? Counting on down to that weekend. I mean, who isn't really? I know. Classic Editions American Top 40 happens every single weekend. We got the 70s countdown coming up Saturday morning, 6 till 9. Back to 1970, we will travel. And 80s countdown Sunday, 8 till noon. We're going to take you back to 1980 for this one, all right? It's all brought to you by Reader's Hardwood Supply every single weekend right here.

0: Easy and that. And point one, 10:22. It's Rob Hogan Thursday. What a day this is, huh? Beautiful out there. Finally moved all that rain out of here and the stickiness. Looks like a perfect 10 summertime weekend going ahead. Some cool nights. And that's okay because my air conditioner has been begging for a rest. So we'll let that rest. And whatever you got going on this weekend looks pretty good. We'll check the Weather Channel forecast. Get those details for you next.
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10: Looking good here with lower humidity pouring in on those northwest winds. We are post-cold front. Cold front's pushed out into the Atlantic. And northwest winds this morning, breezy, 76 degrees this afternoon, 50s tonight, and in the upper 70s tomorrow and through the weekend. This nice weather lasts through the weekend with sunshine through Monday, actually, early next week. Our next front advertised Tuesday and Wednesday with light rain showers and highs in the mid-70s next week. I'm meteorologist Scott Lauriemore at the Weather Channel.
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Is he 99.1? Quick quiz coming up a little bit. Another shot to win some concert tickets and TV Tune Thursday, of course. Television theme song for you to identify for your chance to win. It's coming up just after 11.

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0: Easy that on point one, a little after 11 o'clock. Quick quiz time on this Thursday. Of course, that means it is a TV Tune Thursday. We have a television theme song for you to identify for your shot to win today. And you are playing for a pair of tickets to see Chicago in Styx when they come to the Xfinity Center in Mansfield. That's coming up Sunday evening. It's the Windy Cities Tour, all the hits, your kind of tour. Should be a nice night out there, some pretty good weather for a show, thank goodness. And today we have a sitcom that aired on NBC from November of 1978 until May of 85, 8 seasons and 189 episodes. Going to be a quick hit right here, so... you got to pay close attention. I have faith that you will be just fine. We'll find out. What is this the theme song from?
1: Now the world don't move to the beat of just one drum. What might be right for you may not be right for some.
0: All right, there you go. What is that the theme song from? All right, think you know, get a text your guess. 508-746-9991 on that Reader's Hardwood Supply text line. Winner coming up shortly about 11:45. Good luck.

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Here we sit. National Lemon Day. Make sure you celebrate that. And National Gorgeous Grandma Day. There you go. Celebrate accordingly.

0: Is he 99.1, 1123? It's Rob Hogan Thursday. What a day it is out there, huh? Some nice, fresh, cooler air and no more stickiness around. No more showers either for the time being. Looks like a perfect stretch here right through the weekend. So whatever you got planned coming up looks good for you. And Weather Channel details, those are coming up. TV Tune Thursday, if you haven't gotten a guess in yet. A little bit of time, about 20 minutes for you to do that. Got to use the Reader's Hardwood Supply text line to send us your guess at 508-746-9991. You're playing for a pair of tickets to see Chicago and Styx. They will be at the Xfinity Center over in Mansfield coming up Sunday evening. You could be there, too. If you can identify our TV theme song, it's a sitcom from NBC from November of 1978. Ran all the way till May of 85. 8 seasons, 189 episodes, and it's a quick hit. Most of you guys, that didn't bother you at all. You got this one. I think we could be 98% here, but here it is again. If you missed out first time, what is this the theme song from?
1: Now the world don't move to the beat of just one drum. What might be right for you may not be right for some.
0: All right, there you go. Got to text your guests. All right, get it to us. And winter coming up shortly, about 11:45. We got the weekend forecast details coming up for you on the way.
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0: 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National Hot Fudge Sunday Day. And they are celebrating with $5 small sundaes. All right. You can always follow them, by the way, on Facebook, Prisco's Market in Deli, and see all the cool updates and things they constantly have going on. The specials, priscosmarket.com. You can get some info there, too. But, they got more than just ice cream over there at the creamery. They have got the world's best fried dough. Grab some of that. Also, maybe you want some sausage and peppers. They got the chicken fingers for the kids, too, if you work up an appetite playing out there on the golf course. And wander through the general store, a little throwback action. All your favorite sodas in the glass bottles, flavors that you can't even dream up, but that you can't believe they dreamt up, but they found them someplace, and they got them right there. So check them out. The old school penny candy that you can't find anywhere in the big box stores, the drugstore, they have it at Prisco's, and take home some of those world famous meatballs. I think I'm going to have to make a visit over there later because I'm kind of hankering for one of my chicken parm calzones. So I might have to stop over there. The best Neapolitan pizza, too, coming out of that pizza oven. So make some memories this summertime. It's family run. 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
18: Cold front pushing on off the coast out to the Atlantic, and we've got lower humidity pouring in on those north winds. North winds 10, 15 miles per hour here for the morning, settling down for this afternoon. High today 76, low tonight 59, and those 50s feeling good. Mid and upper 50s tonight and tomorrow night. 70s for the weekend and some 80s back early next week. Our next chance for rain showing up Tuesday and Wednesday early next week. I'm meteorologist Scott Lauriemore at the Weather Channel.
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You win some tickets tomorrow, head off to the Vineyard, maybe Nantucket. Yep, Fast Ferry Friday. You can hop on that Sea Streak. 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

Isn't that a point one? 11:55, just about that time. Gonna throw those doors open. The back of the day AC Cafe. Beautiful day to eat on the patio, by the way. I just saying. TV Tune Thursday on our quick quiz. Gotta wrap that up before we get too much further here. And of course, we had a television theme song for you to identify for your chance to win. Here it is one more time.

0: There you go. Of course, it is different strokes. And Lisa's in Middleborough. She knew that. A bunch of you folks did. But Lisa got herself a pair of tickets to see Chicago and Styx. It is the Windy City's tour. All the hits, your kind of tour. That will be at the Xfinity Center coming up this Sunday night. And she's got a pair of tickets to enjoy that. Thank you, everybody else, for playing along. And one more shot to win coming up again tomorrow, just after 11. All right, so be around for that. And a shot to put your song on the radio. That happens in just a couple of minutes. Hang on for that.
1: Hi, I'm Jim.
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10: All right, here we go. Thursday edition, back in the Daisy Cafe. Something you would like to hear. 508-746-9991. You can call, you can text. Melanie did that by the shore over there at Nantasket Beach with the kids and said it's a beautiful day out there, I bet. Not that I'm jealous or anything. Enjoy. 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

0: Good afternoon, Rob.
1: Hi, Noreen. What are you doing?
0: I'm entertaining my grandsons and my daughter.
1: Oh, my goodness. You're very busy. You're a social hostess this week.
0: Yes.
1: Well, that's very nice. How's it going over there?
0: It's going good.
1: Good. All right. What can we play for you?
0: I was wondering if you could play Boston, You're My Home.
1: Okay. That's a good one.
0: Yeah.

0: 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Easy Cafe Thursday edition off that Reader's Hardwood Supply text line on to North Attleboro for the Eagles. And weekend coming up just around the corner, of course. And what a beautiful day out there. Fresh air and some blue sky. It is picture perfect. Enjoy yourself. If you picked this week for vacation, you did pretty good headed into the weekend. You got some perfect days ahead of you. It looks really pretty seasonable and pretty nice. And you can give the AC a rest, which is even nicer. A couple extra dollars in your pocket. And, of course, after you pay last month's bill, maybe not. But anyway... Let's not go there. Back over to the Reader's Hardwood Supply text line. Rich was on vacation in Greece. Very nice. Fancy. Good for you. Says it's a beautiful country. Picked something out from Michael Jackson. We'll come back with that. Get a look at your weekend forecast from the Weather Channel next.
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14: Looking good here with lower humidity pouring in on those northwest winds. We are post-cold front. Cold front's pushed out into the Atlantic. And northwest winds this morning, breezy, 76 degrees this afternoon, 50s tonight, and in the upper 70s tomorrow and through the weekend. This nice weather lasts through the weekend with sunshine through Monday, actually, early next week. Our next front advertised Tuesday and Wednesday with light rain showers and highs in the mid-70s next week. I'm meteorologist Scott Lauriemore at the Weather Channel.
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0: Easy, Narayan. Put one high.
1: Hey, Rob. How's things going?
0: Pretty good. How you been?
1: Not.
0: Uh-oh, you're cutting out on me. You disappeared.
1: Oh, boy. I said, I'm not doing too bad.
0: Oh, okay. There you are. All right. How was your visit upstate in New York with Mom?
1: It was good. Thank you for asking. Yeah. You know, 93, you never know how many more you're going to get. So it was good to go up there. I went with my daughter. So
0: beautiful.
1: As good as it's going to get, you know?
0: Well, you gotta love them every minute you can.
1: That's right. That's definitely words to live by.
0: Perfect. Glad you had a good time.
1: Yes, we did. And it was good weather up there. It wasn't even smoky.
0: Oh, nice.
1: Yeah, like it was down here. It was blowing south. So that was even better.
0: Good.
1: I wonder if you could play You and Me by Alice Cooper. I feel like I haven't heard that for a while.

0: 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Hi.
1: Hi, Rob.
0: Hello.
1: Hey, it's Betty. I'm on a full bat bus right now. We got a bunch of people here. Say hi to Rob. Yellowhead, say hi, Rob.
2: Say hi, Rob.
0: Hello, people on the bus.
1: Hello, people on the bus, he says. All right.
0: All right, what are we playing?
2: What are we playing?
1: Landslide by Stevie Nicks.

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0: Easy 99.1. Hi.
1: Hello, Rob.
0: Hello, Tab.
1: This is absolutely beautiful outside.
0: Isn't it nice?
1: Oh, my God. Early this morning, it was only 62.
0: Yeah.
1: But now it's up to 76.
0: It's
1: full
0: perfect.
1: Sun. Absolutely beautiful.
0: Yeah. Give the AC a little rest. It's nice. Good sleeping weather.
1: Oh, definitely. Beautiful sleeping weather.
0: Yeah. I'm gonna enjoy that.
1: And especially, it's going to be wonderful because it's not just today. It's the next few days.
0: Yeah. Over the weekend, anything anybody wants to do, get out and about. It's going to be really pretty nice. Get rid of that sticky for a while.
1: Oh, I know.
0: I'm sure it'll be back, but we'll see.
1: Well, that's okay. You know, it's still summertime, hopefully.
0: That's very true. All right. What are we going to play?
1: How about a song from 1984?
0: What's that?
1: By Climax.
0: Yes.
1: I Miss You.
0: Oh, isn't that nice?
1: I really do.

0: Kissing 98.1. All right. That's a wrap. Thursday, thank you for the calls and texts. And, of course, 2 hours tomorrow, starting up at noontime, your songs for your lunch hour. And Friday into the weekend, what will our theme be? Our friend Duke hanging on the line.
1: Thanks, Rob. Friday's theme.
0: Yes, sir.
1: Song titles that are weather-related.
0: Weather-related. Okay. I just don't want to hear Let It Snow.
1: That's right. I figured we'd go through the summertime.
0: Yeah? Yeah, we're not playing that one, so don't ask.
1: All right.
0: All right.
1: Stay cool, buddy.
0: Back to the Tiki Hut.
1: All right.
0: See you later.
1: Yeah, all right, pal.
0: All right, off he goes. There you go. Songs that are weather-related. All right, plenty of those, and we'll be waiting for you tomorrow at noontime. We got plenty more here. Let's see. Cat Stevens coming up. Got some Bob Marley, Whitney, and a whole bunch more straight ahead.
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0: Isn't that our point one? Back at the Day Z Cafe coming up tomorrow. Of course, 2 hours. If you missed it, the theme for that show, songs with something weather related in the title. So start thinking about that, and we will welcome the weekend together. And what a nice looking weekend it's going to be, too. What you see is what you get right through the weekend. So it's some chilly nights compared to what we're used to, but that's okay. Perfect sleeping weather and pretty nice all day for whatever you want to do. Not too hot out there. So it's a fine looking July weekend coming up. We'll get the details. Weather Channel update is on the way next.
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9: Cold front pushing on off the coast out to the Atlantic, and we've got lower humidity pouring in on those north winds. North winds 10, 15 miles per hour here for the morning, settling down for this afternoon. High today 76, low tonight 59, and those 50s feeling good. Mid and upper 50s tonight and tomorrow night. 70s for the weekend and some 80s back early next week. Our next chance for rain showing up Tuesday and Wednesday early next week. I'm meteorologist Scott Lauriemore at the Weather Channel.
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Using that on point one, weekend around the corner, Classic Edition's American Top 40 with Casey Kasem every single weekend, bringing the 70s countdown Saturday, 6 till 9. 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

0: Easy 99.1, 155, working our way towards that weekend. Kevin Cronin, 2 hours tomorrow on the Back in the Day Easy Cafe, by the way, and songs that have a weather theme as part of the titles. So, yeah.
1: Quite a few of those.
0: There's a few of those. Mm-hmm. And don't, like I said, don't be coming out here with Let It Snow.
1: Oh, I think someone should.
0: Listen.
1: I'll pay them to do it.
0: Listen. All right. I got a pen in my hand, and you're not that far away, so watch yourself, mister. It's been a day.
1: Yeah, it has.
0: Not in the mood for you. All right. He's in the mood for the

0: Buff Friday.
1: You have a reputation, my friend. All right, he's coming up. Him and his reputation, not so easy, impossible question. That's coming your way about 3:20, so stick around for that. 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

0: September 27th, the Robert Cray Band returns to Plymouth for a night of incredible classic American blues.
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0: And finally, on October 18th, the Phil Collins Story presents the chart-topping solo career and award-winning hits of Phil Collins, brought to life with a live cast, stunning visuals, and powerful performances. 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
4: And don't forget two of our warehouses now. The one on South Meadow Road.
5: 276 South Meadow in front of the airport.
4: And the one that we have at the Kingston Collection Mall.
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0: Easy 99.1. We are all music lovers as you're sitting here working on this Thursday listening to Easy 99.1. But a new poll of 2,000 people who call themselves serious music fans finds that 70% of them listen to the same tracks and albums on repeat. You won't hear that here. But as a result, they tend to only have six artists in their rotation at one time. And 27% say they're content with being stuck in their music loop. Here are some stats. Nearly two-thirds say they listen to the same songs because they like what they like. And others find it comforting and nostalgic. But 36% claim they're just creatures of habit. Survey also reveals that 41% haven't listened to an album from start to finish in the last year. And 8% claim they never have. How have that many people never listened to an entire album in full? That was a thing that was done all the time. And I'm sure it's still done, especially with the classic albums. But some interesting statistics there with people kind of sticking to their same familiar music. We don't play the same stuff over and over again, but we got the familiar artists and more coming up. Feel good favorites and more forecast too. Easy 99.1.
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13: Another one bites the dust. 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
14: We'll see a generally clear sky as we head through the night. Some comfortable weather in place for a change. A low of 57. Beautiful weather Friday. Sunshine, a high near 80. And the weekend's just about perfect for outdoor plans. Mostly sunny weather. Highs in the upper 70s. Overnight lows mostly in the upper 50s to around 60. A peek ahead to next week. Lots of sunshine goes on for Monday as well. Afternoon high 79. Tuesday, we could have a few scattered rain showers. Otherwise, partly sunny, gusty south breezes. Tuesday's high back in the low 80s. I'm meteorologist Mark Thibodeau at the Weather Channel.
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He's 99.1. Today is National Vanilla Ice Cream Day. Yeah, it's always a good day for some ice cream, especially in the summertime, and you can't get any more basic than vanilla, but it is good.

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0: He's 99.1. It's Kevin Cronin with you on this Thursday workday. Feels like it should be Friday. It's been a long week, but looks like the weekend looking pretty good weather-wise and looking pretty good out there right now, too. Forecast from the Weather Channel coming up in just a couple of minutes right now. It's today's not-so-easy, impossible question. We got your $25 gift card from Sea Stones in Wareham, but we're also throwing in a special bonus prize, too, if you can answer today's question, which is a pair of tickets to see Chicago and Styx. That's the Windy Cities Tour, all the hits. Your kind of tour, coming to the Xfinity Center, Mansfield, on Sunday. It's a Sunday night show, so you'll win the gift card and tickets to see Chicago and Styx if you can answer today's question. Speaking of that, here it is. According to a survey, this is the number one item found in a junk drawer. What is it? 508-746-9991. According to a survey, this is the number one item found in a junk drawer. What is it? 508-746-9991. It is the not-so-easy, impossible question.
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19: We'll see mild nights ahead going into the weekend. The afternoons stay warm, and then a chance of a rain Tuesday, a small chance of rain. Mainly clear skies around tonight, your low 57. Sunny on Friday, highs jumping up to near 80. Clear Friday night, low 57. Sunny on Saturday, a high of 79. Sunshine on Sunday, finishing off a great weekend, low 61, a high of 78. The look ahead to Monday, mostly sunny weather, lows in the low 60s, afternoon high near 80. I'm meteorologist Mark Thibodeau at the Weather Channel.
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0: Easy 99.1, not so easy, impossible question today. Here it is. According to a survey, this is the number one item found in a junk drawer. What is it? What do you think?
1: I think it might be an elastic band.
0: Elastic band. No, not an elastic band. Thanks.
1: Okay, thanks.
2: Batteries.
0: No, not batteries. Good guess. Thanks.
2: Okay, thank you, though.
3: I'm going to say flashlight.
0: Flashlight. Good guess, but no, not a flashlight. Thank you. Still looking for the answer. Here it is. According to a survey, this is the number one item found in a junk drawer. What is it? It's the not-so-easy-impossible question.

0: Easy 99.1, not so easy, impossible question still out there. Here it is. According to a survey, this is the number one item found in a junk drawer. What is it? What do you think it is?
1: A pen.
0: A pen is right. That's a correct answer.
1: Great.
0: You got it. Yes. According to a survey, this is the number one item found in a junk drawer. It is a pen or a pencil. And, you know, I don't go through my junk drawer. I find everything but a pen, unfortunately.
1: Yeah, really.
0: Especially when I'm looking for one. Who's this?
1: This is Janice.
0: Janice, where are you calling from?
1: Carver.
0: All right, Janice, you got a gift card to Sea Stones in Wareham, but also pair of tickets to see Chicago and Styx Sunday night at the Xfinity Center.
1: Cool.
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He's 99.1, a few minutes after 4 o'clock. It's Kevin Cronin. Winding down another work day. We got feel-good favorites and the Eagles.

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Easy 99.1. Some businesses not doing so well, or declining, I should say, because of the younger factor. I got that coming up next on Easy 99.1.

0: EZ99.1. There was a question on Reddit recently talking about what businesses do you think are quietly declining because younger generations aren't interested in them anymore? And there were quite a few responses. A lot of them make sense. One of the responses was greeting cards. I guess not sending as much as we used to. Small repair stores like vacuums, clocks, shoes, furniture, reupholstery, things like that. Someone mentions print media of any kind. Most people reading the news on their phone, on social media, and online. Someone says fine china. Travel agencies, people booking travel on their own now more than using travel agencies. Cable TV, that's a big one, I think. A lot of people have, especially younger people, have cut the cord and have gone with the streaming services instead of the traditional cable TV services offered, and often are saving money, too. Electronic stores, of course, Radio Shack closed many years ago. I think some of them are starting to pop up again, but those really can't find any more. Dry cleaners, someone mentioned. They won't go away entirely, but they are definitely dying out with fewer people wearing the type of clothes that need to be dry cleaned, with more people working from home and casual business attire. Bowling alleys stuck out for me because I was a huge fan of, I wasn't a great bowler, but I was a huge fan of candlepin bowling. You can't really find many candlepin bowling lanes anymore, as a lot of those are shutting down, and so are the 10-pin lanes as well. And someone mentions traditional banks as well. More people doing their banking online. Some of those online-only banks are what they're using. And you didn't hear a response that you're thinking of, send us one on the Reader's Hardwood Supply text line. What business do you think is quietly declining because younger generations just aren't using them anymore? There were quite a few there. Right now, time for the closing bell report brought to you by Plymouth Investment Advisors. Everything is down today. The Dow down 506 points to 51,711.65. NASDAQ down 553 points to 25,137.69. Standard & Poor's down 90 points to 7,408.30. 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
1: 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The expressway has heavy pockets of traffic on either side between the split and the O'Neill Tunnel. I-93 northbound slows in spots between Route 95 and the split. I-93 southbound is sluggish between the split and Route 24. Route 3 southbound drags between the split and Derby Street, and there's heavy traffic between Long Pond Road and Route 44. Route 495 southbound slows between Route 24 and Route 44. Route 95 southbound has minor delays between I-93 and Route 152, and there's some slow spots on Route 24 southbound between I-93 and Route 140. 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
0: Coming soon to Plymouth Memorial Hall on September 4th, One Night of Queen brings the legendary music and energy of Queen to life with Gary Mullen in the works, performing the band's greatest hits. 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
9: We'll see a generally clear sky as we head through the night. Some comfortable weather in place for a change. A low of 57. Beautiful weather Friday. Sunshine, a high near 80. And the weekend's just about perfect for outdoor plans. Mostly sunny weather. Highs in the upper 70s. Overnight lows mostly in the upper 50s to around 60. A peek ahead to next week. Lots of sunshine goes on for Monday as well. Afternoon high 79. Tuesday, we could have a few scattered rain showers. Otherwise, partly sunny, gusty south breezes. Tuesday's high back in the low 80s. I'm meteorologist Mark Thibodeau at the Weather Channel.
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0: EZ99.1, it's Kevin Cronin. We are just about ready to wrap up the Thursday workday. One more day to go and the weekend on the horizon. And right now, you're heading out of the easy ride home, which means it's time to give you today's strange and interesting facts. The human foot has 26 bones, which is one quarter of all the bones in the body. Clams can live over 500 years. The oldest recorded clam, 507 years old. Your hair grows faster in the summer. And bubble tea was invented in Taiwan in the 1980s by accident when tapioca balls were mixed into tea. 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
1: 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There's a crash on the expressway northbound at Furnace Brook Parkway, contributing to the heavy pockets of traffic we're seeing on either side of the expressway between the split and the O'Neill Tunnel. I-93 northbound slows in spots between Route 95 and the Braintree split. I-93 southbound slows between the split and Route 24. Route 3 southbound drags between the split and Derby Street. Then there's heavy traffic between Long Pond Road and Route 44. 495 southbound slows between Route 24 and Route 44. Then there's a crash on Route 24 southbound at I-495 with pockets of traffic between I-93 and Route 140. 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

He's 99.1, just a bit after 5 o'clock, just like that. Thursday is in the books. Time to head home. Easy ride home. 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

0: Easy 99.1. Been to the movies lately? Well, maybe you have, because after years of hearing that streaming was killing the movie theaters, Hollywood may finally be staging a comeback. New projections show the U.S. box office on track to top $10 billion in 2026. Hasn't been done since before the pandemic in 2019. Mid-budget hits like Obsession and Project Hail Mary, as well as blockbusters like the Super Mario Galaxy movie and, of course, The Odyssey, which is huge, opened last weekend, are driving the big numbers, especially with younger audiences. A recent survey found 87% of Gen Z and 82% of millennials visited a theater in the past year, which is a good sign that going to the movies once again might be a part of our lives. Also, with a couple of new theaters going in the area and all across the country, new operators moving in and keeping those theaters alive. Right now, time for Funnies at 5. It's Aaron Jackson talking about online dating.
1: Tried online dating. I joined one of those sites. I paid $120. I met the worst human being I've ever met in my entire life. I was like, yeah, I'm pretty sure I could have met this dude outside a liquor store for free. Right? I didn't need to put it on my MasterCard. Y'all, it was a horrible date. He asked me out. That's important. He asked me out. We went to dinner. Check finally came. He ignored it. So I had to pay for my meal. But then he asked me to help pay for his meal because, quote, I don't want to break this last 20. You know how it is, boo. Once you break it, it's gone. That happened. And then as we were walking back to the car after dinner, you guys, he stopped and peed in an alley in front of me. And I'll be honest, at that point in the date, the part of me that was a girl on an awful date was like, jump in the first cab that comes out here, you know, and just get out of here, right? But the professional comedian part of me was like, see if you can ride this thing out, right? It could be...
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2: 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The expressway has heavy pockets of traffic on either side between the Braintree Split and the O'Neill Tunnel, with a crash on the northbound side at Furnacebrook Parkway. I-93 northbound slows in spots between Route 95 and the Braintree Split. I-93 southbound slows between the Split and Route 24. Route 3 southbound drags between the Split and Derby Street. Then there's heavy traffic between Long Pond Road and Route 44. Route 495 southbound slows between Route 24 and Route 44. Route 24 southbound, there's a crash at 495 with minor delays between I-93 and Route 140. 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
7: We'll see mild lights ahead going into the weekend. The afternoon stay warm, and then a chance of rain Tuesday, a small chance of rain. Mainly clear skies around tonight, your low 57. Sunny on Friday, highs jumping up to near 80. Clear Friday night, low 57. Sunny on Saturday, a high of 79. Sunshine on Sunday, finishing off a great weekend, low 61, a high of 78. The look ahead to Monday, mostly sunny weather, lows in the low 60s, afternoon high near 80. I'm meteorologist Mark Thibodeau at the Weather Channel.
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0: EZ 99.1. Did you at one point, or do you still drive a manual transmission car? Well, they're nearly extinct, almost gone from the American car and truck market when they were very popular for many, many years, of course, going way back. For the 2025 model year, stick shifts made up only 0.6% of vehicles built for sale here in the U.S., compared to 35% back in 1980. But there are still options for holdouts who still enjoy driving a manual transmission, including certain vehicles from Cadillac, BMW, Ford, Honda, Jeep, Porsche, and Subaru, among others. But it's pretty much disappearing. 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
1: 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The expressway has heavy pockets of traffic on either side between the Braintree Split and the O'Neill Tunnel. 93 northbound, there's a crash blocking the left lane at Route 138, and traffic slows between Route 95 and the Braintree Split. I-93 southbound slows between the split and Route 24. Route 3 northbound is sluggish between Derby Street and Route 18. Route 3 southbound drags between the split and Route 18, then again between Route 3A and Long Pond Road. 495 southbound is sluggish between Route 24 and Route 44, and there's minor delays on Route 95 southbound between I-93 and Route 152. 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

Easy 99.1, just a few minutes after 6 o'clock. It's Kevin Cronin. Final hour of the Easy Ride Home, Feel Good Favorites, and Robert Palmer.

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0: Easy 99.1. We always say we'll start our diet, exercise routine, or whatever habit or goal we want to achieve on Monday. Everyone says that, but experts say there's a better day on the week to start. Wednesday. The thinking is pretty simple. Mondays come with a lot of pressure. We load up our to-do list, promise ourselves big changes, and then get overwhelmed. But by Wednesday, you're already in the groove of the week, so adding a new habit feels more like a small adjustment than a major life overhaul. Researchers and therapists say a midweek start also feels more like an experiment, which can reduce perfectionism and make setbacks easier to handle. Plus, you can rack up a few quick wins before the weekend, building confidence and motivating you to keep going. 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So make it Wednesday. 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
1: 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The expressway has heavy pockets of traffic on either side between the split and the O'Neill Tunnel. I-93 northbound, there's a crash blocking the left lane at Route 138 and slow spots between Route 95 and the Braintree split. I-93 southbound is sluggish between the split and Route 24. Route 3 northbound slows between Derby Street and Route 18. Route 3 southbound drags between the split and Route 18, then again between Route 3A and Long Pond Road. 495 southbound slows between Route 24 and Route 44. Route 95 southbound has slow spots between I-93 and Route 152. And there are minor delays on Route 24 southbound between I-93 and Route 140. 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
10: We'll see a generally clear sky as we head through the night. Some comfortable weather in place for a change. A low of 57. Beautiful weather Friday. Sunshine, a high near 80. And the weekend's just about perfect for outdoor plans. Mostly sunny weather. Highs in the upper 70s. Overnight lows mostly in the upper 50s to around 60. A peek ahead to next week. Lots of sunshine goes on for Monday as well. Afternoon high 79. Tuesday, we could have a few scattered rain showers. Otherwise, partly sunny, gusty south breezes. Tuesday's high back in the low 80s. I'm meteorologist Mark Thibodeau at the Weather Channel.
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Today is chocolate and peanut butter day. Good combination. Saw some Reese's cups in the store. Should have bought some. If I had known, I would have.

0: Easy 99.1. It's Kevin Cronin. I am out of here for this Thursday afternoon. Back with you again tomorrow, right after the 2-hour edition of the Back of the Day Easy Cafe. Not so easy, impossible question 320 tomorrow. Another chance to win a gift card to see Stones and a pair of tickets to see Styx and Chicago coming to the Xfinity Center on Sunday. So we'll have a double prize again tomorrow for that. And then the weekend workout, 5 o'clock, brought to you by Reader's Heartwood Supply. Weekend workout, your upbeat fun requests to get the weekend started. 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You enjoy your night. 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
1: 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The expressway has heavy pucks of traffic on either side between the split and the O'Neill Tunnel. I-93 northbound slows in spots between Route 95 and the Braintree split. I-93 southbound slows between the split and Route 24. Route 3 northbound is sluggish between Derby Street and Route 18. Route 3 southbound drags between the split and Route 18, then again between Route 44 and Long Pond Road. Route 495 southbound is sluggish between Route 24 and Route 44. Route 95 southbound slows between Route 140 and Route 152. And there are minor delays on Route 24 southbound between I-495 and Route 140. 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
8: Hey, Will.
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9: 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It is organized, neat, filled to the brim with amazing products.
8: So Jay has done a good job. Like, I was surprised. Were you surprised?
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8: 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So you got to remember a couple things. It's at the Kingston Collection Mall, but do not go inside the mall. There is no opening.
9: Outside entrance only.
8: That's right. And it is open Thursday through Sunday from 10 to 5. It's only open those 4 days.
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